Salute to that boy Isaiah Rashad. He was on Tiny Desk performing. Definitely a dope performance. 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With the number 4 joint is Mariah the Scientist, Burning Blue. 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

0: 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Girl, you a 10, girl, you a 10, girl, you a 10. 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
1: 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Robots and Richie's up in 3 minutes. I got Kehlani after that. Plus, Kehlani, she's bringing out guests. So who she got when she come around here?

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Bryson Tiller is bringing the Neo Trap Soul Tour to Veterans United Home Loans Amphitheater on September 9th. 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

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I'll get it on. Right now, it's Rain Dance from David Sims. It's Ashley with two E's.

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Tommy Richmond, Gunna, both headed in your direction. Plus, Rick Ross, 50 Cent, both of them have an argument about the age you should be as a rapper. And I think both of them are right. And I was

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It's Ariel. We got Bryson Tiller bringing the Neo Trap Soul to Veterans United Home Loans Amphitheater. 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
1: What's up, Zario, with you on this Thursday morning. 301 Baby, Kehlani headed your way, plus Ava DuVernay has announced her latest film. 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

What's up? It's Ariel. We got Bryson Tiller bringing the Neo Trap Soul to Veterans United Home Loans Amphitheater. 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
1: 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What's up, Zaria, with you on this Thursday morning? Follow me on all socials at OL. Yeah, I still got Drake and Lil Wayne headed your way. Plus, if you want to help out Gary in Hampton, Indiana, I got a way for you to do that. We'll talk

0: a 10. Girl, you a 10, girl, you a 10, girl, you a 10. 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
1: Hip-hop and R&B, this is 103 Jams. Good Thursday morning. What's up? It's Ariel. Later this morning, 9, 1, and 5 p.m. to be exact. Your chance to win your way to this year's iHeartRadio Music Festival happens. It is a text to win this time. When you hear those keywords, make sure you text them back to us. You could go see Cardi B, Snoop Dogg, and so many more at this year's iHeartRadio Music Festival and pick up $1,000 spending money. Glorilla is next. Right now, get beyond.

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5: Traffic is very busy. 564 westbound between Terminal Boulevard and Gates 33A. 64 westbound slow between Chesapeake Boulevard and Tidewater Drive. I'm Lynn Benfield with Hampton Roads Traffic.
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0: This is your time to get it off your chest, whether you're mad or blessed.
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1: Not just me, I'm what the culture feeling.
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0: y'all doing, Jess Hilarious?
1: Good morning.
0: Mimi Brown and Charlamagne Tha God.
2: What's up, my brother?
3: Good morning.
0: Oh, it's great. You know, Kanye's coming Friday, and it's a great time in New Orleans. So how y'all doing?
1: Oh, I saw
2: that. I wonder Rod Wave promoting that show.
1: I know y'all going to be lit. It's Rod Wave's birthday today, too.
2: It is.
1: Yes.
0: I have a show, so I'm not going to be there for the show, but I'm going to go and get all the parties after. Wait, Jess, okay. I called because I want to tell you I'm going back to comedy after our last conversation.
1: Oh, nice. Good.
0: We were talking about Kevin Hart and the roasting thing and how I was scared to do it.
1: Yeah.
0: Do you remember that?
1: Yes, I do. I remember.
0: All right, so I'm September 2nd. I'm going back to the Ugly Gator Saloon and do comedy. And I just wanted to call and tell you how much you inspired me to go back to comedy because after that conversation, I definitely did a deep dive about why I stopped.
1: Yeah.
0: Also, I applied to Kevin Hart's Funny as Show, so he should definitely read my application.
2: First of all, tell us a joke, because Jeff might be influencing the wrong people. Yes.
1: No, stop.
0: I'll tell you a joke. The government's a joke. Let's start there.
1: There we go. Boom.
2: Conversations. I don't want to hear that.
1: No. Mean
2: we know, but what else? That's all you got?
1: No.
0: Now, look,
1: we're not
0: if you come
1: him.
0: To my show, I'll definitely give you a joke.
1: Exactly.
0: I'll have a whole lot of
1: what
0: you.
1: I tell you, don't ever tell a what joke for just, free because you ain't no damn clown. You're a comedian, period.
0: No, that part.
2: Girls get paid. Wasn't you just doing porn or something?
1: Oh my God.
2: What you was doing? You was doing something on stage. You had some type of freaky show.
1: It was.
0: Oh, no. That was my friend Fia at her Bark Like You Want It event.
1: Yes.
0: That happened.
1: Yes.
0: And it's funny how Drake is now getting on the leash because I definitely was on the forefront of that.
2: No, you weren't. There was so many masses.
0: I want to say congratulations on The View, too. Y'all look so good on The View. You and Lauren LaRosa. That was beautiful.
2: That was so long
1: Thanks.
2: Ago.
1: That was a minute ago.
3: He made it. Just saw it.
2: Oh, thank you, brother.
1: We appreciate it, though.
2: Thank you.
0: Yeah, I just saw. No, y'all look good. I mean, y'all all have been looking good. Y'all can dress. That's for sure.
1: Charlamagne putting on clothes.
2: I mean, I've been on The View.
0: I love y'all. Y'all are so amazing. Thank you for always answering my call. And
2: yes,
0: if y'all are in New Orleans, September 2nd at the Ugly Gator Saloon comedy show, I'm having the real Kevin Little, Hippie Gypsy, and Maggie Lambert perform, and Brandon Haynes. So if you guys can make it September 2nd at the Ugly Gator Saloon, that would be amazing. And I love y'all, and have a blessed day.
1: Love you too. Stay funny and stay on that stage.
2: You don't know if you're funny.
1: Shut up.
2: Have a great day, sir.
1: Hello, who is this?
4: It is Mike from Detroit.
1: What up, though? Mike, how you doing?
4: What up, though? I'm all right. I wanted to call in a comment on the sailor that jumped overboard.
2: Yes, sir.
4: The reason why he getting in trouble is because they call it obstruction of government property. You can't hurt yourself because you government property.
1: Ooh.
2: Man, that's the dumbest thing I ever heard
1: so
2: in my
1: damn
2: life.
1: Crazy.
2: Because first of all, human beings are not property.
1: Exactly.
2: That's number one. And number two, if you don't factor in the mental and emotional well-being of your military, something is wrong.
4: No, I agree with you. But if you look on the military ID, it say property of the U.S. government.
2: And that's ridiculous. And that's how they treat you. They treat you like they treat you just like you're just a piece of property. If you can't even have, a mental and emotional, breakdown.
1: Like, why
2: and
1: you
2: now
1: gotta
2: you're getting
1: be
2: punished
1: faking
2: for it.
1: Yeah.
4: And not only they're going to take half his pay for 45 days. They're going to knock him down in rank. And then when the ship pull in, he going to have to stay on the ship an additional 45 days.
1: Oh
2: that is
1: God.
2: The problem with America in a
1: wow.
2: nutshell. They always weaponizing things like, mental health issues. They weaponize things like poverty instead of trying to actually treat those issues.
1: So basically jail.
4: No, I agree. Yo, can I give a shout out?
2: Yes, sir.
4: I want to give a shout out to my kids, Linnea, Rain, LJ. I love y'all. And I also want to give a shout out to my fiance, Valerie Frazier. We got a new baby on the way due in October. Yuri, Daddy, love you. And last shout out to my pastor, Pastor Marvin L. Harris from More Life Missionary Baptist Church.
2: Congratulations, my brother.
1: Congratulations on your bundle of joy.
2: Yes,
1: and
2: sir.
1: You're about to get married.
4: Nice. Yes, thank you.
2: Congrats, King.
4: All right, appreciate y'all.
2: I meant to say criminalize too, not weaponize. I'm sorry. We criminalize mental health issues in this country, and we criminalize poverty in this country instead of actually treating the issue.
1: Yeah.
2: Get it off your chest. If you want to call up and tell us why you're blessed, if you want to call up and tell us why you're stressed, 1-800-585-1051. It's the world's most dangerous morning show, The Breakfast Club.
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0: All right. So shout out to them and shout out to Peace Week in Newark, New Jersey and 24 Hours of Peace. Now you're going to call us up and let us know who you want to shine a light on. Hey, Whitney.
1: Oh, my God, Angela, I love you so much. I just wanted to say that first.
0: I love you too, Whitney. Who do you want to shine a light on?
1: I want to shine a light on my cousin. Her name is Aisha. Mm-hmm. I'm from Columbus, Ohio. She has a daycare called Pruitt Playhouse. She is now opening another location after 10 years, and I'm just so proud of her. She's such a hard worker, and I just wanted to shout her out. Aisha, I love you so much, and keep it up. I got your back, and that's all.
0: Shout out to Aisha. You know, having those daycare facilities, a great one, is something that everybody needs. Well, I appreciate you for calling and shouting out your cousin.
1: Thank you.
0: All right, take
1: yes,
0: care.
1: Yes, ma'am. Have a good day.
0: You too.
1: Thank you. Bye-bye.
0: Love that. Love that. Give her a donut. No, I'm kidding. All right. Well, that was Shine a Light, 800-292-5150. And when we come back, we have your Yee team. Man, Vic Mensa, he has his podcast, The Vic Mensa Show. And his first episode, he has Chance the Rapper on. And he got very emotional and vulnerable with him, talking about a period of time when he was really upset with him and they had a falling out as friends, and it has to do with work and feeling like you got all this. Why are you not helping me? You know what I'm saying?
2: Yeah.
0: All right, Yee T is next.
3: I said, listen. Coming up next, Angela spills the Yee T.
0: The future.
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22: From the Super Top 10 Weather Center, Wavy News 10. Your forecast today, we've got partly cloudy skies. There'll be a few showers and storms out there in the afternoon. High temperature is going to be around 90 degrees, and it's more humid. Wind southeast 5 to 10 miles an hour. Tonight, partly cloudy to mostly cloudy. A few showers and storms. Lows will be in the mid-70s. That's our iHeart Radio forecast. I'm meteorologist Jeremy Wheeler. Have a good day.
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4: From the Superdome 10 Weather Center, Wavy News 10. Your forecast today, we've got partly cloudy skies. There'll be a few showers and storms out there in the afternoon. High temperature is going to be around 90 degrees, and it's more humid. Wind southeast 5 to 10 miles an hour. Tonight, partly cloudy to mostly cloudy. A few showers and storms. Lows will be in the mid-70s. That's our iHeart Radio forecast. I'm meteorologist Jeremy Wheeler. Have a good day.
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1: 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Bring it, bring in the Mac. We up with Angela Yee is on.

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1: Yo, she about to blow the lid up off this pot.
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1: 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Angela spilling that yee tea.
2: Come and get the tea.
0: All right, it's Way Up with Angela Yee. I'm here with John Laster.
3: Happy to be here.
0: Oh, I'm happy to have you. All right, let's get into it. Floyd Mayweather has unveiled his latest venture, where he is 50-0 and never lost, never will. And so he wants to bring that same energy to your corner. And so here is the video.

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4: The Steelers have restructured wide receiver DK Metcalf's contract, converting most of this year's $25 million base salary into a signing bonus, clearing $18 million against Pittsburgh's cap number, this according to ESPN. The final week of the preseason kicks off tonight. The Bills entertain the aforementioned Steelers. The Browns host the Patriots. The Raiders entertain the Niners. And the Chargers and Rams clash in L.A. I'm Bill Horan.
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8: From the Superdome 10 Weather Center, Wavy News 10. Your forecast today, we've got partly cloudy skies. There'll be a few showers and storms out there in the afternoon. High temperature is going to be around 90 degrees, and it's more humid. Wind southeast 5 to 10 miles an hour. Tonight, partly cloudy to mostly cloudy. A few showers and storms. Lows will be in the mid-70s. That's our iHeart Radio forecast. I'm meteorologist Jeremy Wheeler. Have a good day.
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24: From the Super Doppel 10 Weather Center, Wavy News 10. Your forecast today, we've got partly cloudy skies. There'll be a few showers and storms out there in the afternoon. High temperature is going to be around 90 degrees, and it's more humid. Wind southeast 5 to 10 miles an hour. Tonight, partly cloudy to mostly cloudy. A few showers and storms. Lows will be in the mid-70s. That's our iHeart Radio forecast. I'm meteorologist Jeremy Wheeler. Have a good day.
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Three Jams. Bop and R&B, DJ Fonz hanging out with you, and I appreciate you hanging out with me, but DJ DC comes in when I'm done, and he's bringing his final tickets to the Wave Fest tonight. It's going down Sunday night, Portsmouth Pavilion, Key Glock, Boss Man D-Lo, Young Miami, and a lot more than that. So be here, 6 o'clock for the session for your chance to win on 103 Jams.

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1: Hip Hop and R&B, DJ Fonz hanging out with you. And Isaiah was in town a couple of weeks ago. He just released his NPR Tiny Desk, though, so take a look at it. Let me know what you think about it. Let's take it to Norfolk, though. Sherwood Forest Elementary had to be released. There was a couple vehicles that had a crash. Actually hit a pole out there, so it caused a power outage. So they were released due to heat and safety reasons. One person is injured, but I hope they're okay. But still, kind of a crazy day for the kids, you know? Just got back to school. 103 Jams.

103 Jabs, hip-hop band, R&B. DJ Fonz giving a big shout-out to Little Baby, teaming up with his community-based nonprofit organization, The Jones Project, for his 6th annual Back-to-School Fest in Atlanta. Treated more than 4,000 students to all kinds of great games and giveaways and all kinds of good stuff like that. So, again, shout-out to Little Baby. I love seeing stuff like that, for real. It's 103 Jabs.

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4: 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Yeah. Oh, yeah, yeah. 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
1: 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But man, there's a lot. 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

0: 103 Jams, Hip Hop R&B, home of the Breakfast Club in the morning with DJ Foz hanging out with you. And we got our first look at traffic on the way, plus some Giveon, plus some Chris Brown, plus some Drake. Anything else you want, use the red talkback mic on iHeartRadio and give me a call at 466-0103. Now, me and you and the Beehive already knew that Beyonce was going to have a 20th anniversary deluxe edition of her second album, B-Day, come out on September 4th. Well, now we know what is going to be on it. There will be that song I just played, Morning Dew. There will be Spanish language recordings. There will be a 60-page commemorative booklet. There'll be B-sides. There'll be collectible prints. And apparently it's a 4-LP physical release on Bayou Blue vinyl is what they're calling the color of the whole thing. For just the tiny price of $149.98. So look forward to it. I'm sure it will sell out. If I get more details, I'll pass them along. It's 103 Jams.
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Be here Sunday, part of the Wave Fest, and DJ DC is giving away tickets, his final tickets tonight, starting at 6 o'clock, so make sure you're locked in for that. I'm giving away tickets for something else, and you're going to love it. 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
1: 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Picture black saying.

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I can make it happen. It's 103 Jams. Hip-hop and R&B, DJ Fonz hanging out with you. 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
1: 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All in one. It's time. It's time. 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Now I got you in the mix. 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
2: Yes, sir. It's time for the 4Play at 4. I'm going to count down some of your requests. Then I'm going to give you a chance to win Cousins Festival tickets. You know it's crazy. Last couple of years have been nuts. And Saturday, September 5th, it's going down again. Norfolk Scope Plaza and Arena. T.I., The Dream, Keisha Cole and Plies, your headliners. Plus, Brian Michael Cox, DJ Envy, DJ Booth, DJ Quicksilver, Jay Murphy, DJ Active, hosted by Chico Bean and Dominique the Diva. And there's a lot of activations and other things happening out there as well. It really is a festival atmosphere, okay? So just let's get into it. Song number four, Leon Thomas, Mutt. Write them all down. I need call the number 10 at the end. It's 103 Jams.

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1: Shout out to Nicole at Chesapeake. Checking in for that number one song right there. It's Dave and Tems with Rain Dance. So 103 Jams, hip-hop and R&B. But now that the foreplay at 4 is over, I have to get a winner so I can give away Cousins Festival tickets. Call the number 10 if you've got the songs. That will be you. So hit me up at 466-0103.

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0: 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Right here. 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

end the week tomorrow together, so make sure you're here with me. I'll have more Cousins Festival tickets and all that. But coming up next, DJ DC in the session, and he's got his final Wave Fest tickets, the final Wave Fest tickets, actually. So stay right there for your chance to win from 103 Champs.

0: 103 Jams and Pop and R&B, DJ DC here. Can I get a year? VA. I have my very last pair of Wave Fest tickets. Let's talk about it in 6 minutes. It's 103 Jams.
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0: All right, VA, get ready. I have my very last pair of tickets to the Wave Fest, man. It's going down this Sunday with, of course, Key Glock, Boss Man D-Lo, Kendrick Man, YK Niece, Trim, Big Boogie, and so many more. 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All right, I got Jacquees with Lit Back up next. Don't move. 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
4: 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The Portsmouth Pavilion this Sunday is going down. Congratulations. What's your name? Where are you from?
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4: 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You hear me?
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out to Ariel Turner right now. She said, I didn't know you were giving away WaveFest tickets. 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Do it. It's free. It's Mariah the Scientist. It's 103 Jams.

tap in, and I had an interesting conversation on my my Instagram today, man. Let's talk about that in like 6 minutes, and definitely want you to join in on the topic. All right, this is Isaiah Rashad, same trip.

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